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0: 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Ano mang OPM ang hanap mo, isa lang ang masasabi ko.
2: Yan ang Pinoy kultura, because our culture is cool. Time to celebrate kulturang Pinoy, tradisyon, musika, sining, literatura at iba pa. Anything and everything fun and Filipino. Ito ang Pinoy kultura.
3: Kilala mo ba ang The Rockefellers? Ang pinakaunang Pinoy musical act to land a spot in a prestigious U.S. music chart. The Rockefellers is composed of four brothers, Antonio, Junior, Eddie, and Albert, and their father, their pops, Moro Maligmat. Pasok sa number 16 ng Billboard Hot 100 ang kanilang kantang Killer Joe.
4: Killer Joe, go! Holding her so tight.
3: That was in 1963. Halos limang dekada pa ang nilipas for a solo Filipino act to surpass this feat. This is when Charisse Pempenco's self-titled album debuted at number 8 on Billboard's Top 200 albums.
2: Yan ang Pinoy kultura, because our culture is cool. Time to celebrate kulturang Pinoy, tradisyon, musika, sining, literatura at iba pa. Anything and everything fun and Filipino. Ito ang Pinoy kultura.
5: Isa sa mga napakagandang alaala nung bata pa ako was visiting Luneta, running around the well-manicured park, staring up at the Rizal Monument, wondering sino kaya siya at bakit may memorial siya. 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
12: Ang kwento ng adobo. From its humble beginnings sa hapagkainan ng mga Pilipino noong ika-16 na siglo to 21st century international tables, adobo, the most famous and the country's national dish, speaks of our culture, the sour and the salty, the sweetness and spice, mixed with the richness of tender chunks of pork or chicken, sometimes both, together. It has traveled provinces, cross continents to inspire chefs and delight peoples across the seas. Traditionally cooked in clay pots, the Spanish gave the name adobo to the dish, from adobar, which means marinade. It is an indigenous cooking method that uses vinegar and salt to to preserve food in the tropical climate. It's been cooked a multitude of ways. Simple, may maanghang, merong may coconut milk, depende sa rehiyon mo siyang pinanggalingan. It's so flexible, it can create various and sometimes new tastes. Panlasang Pinoy has listed 31 of what they call insanely delicious adobo recipes. There's the traditional chicken adobo. Simple, made with chicken, soy sauce, vinegar, garlic, peppercorns, and bay leaves. There's adobo that varies in color and taste. Adobong dilaw, adobong pula, at adobong puti. At hindi lang lutong chicken or pork. May adobong tahong, adobong kangkong, and chicken feet adobo. The New York Times once shared on Twitter a simple chicken adobo recipe as comfort food to cook in the middle of winter. The Food Network had its own adobo recipe. And there is apparently a Spanish chicken adobo with chocolate. This humble but iconic adobo is not without controversy. Wikipedia says a Trade Department once announced plans to standardize the most popular Filipino dishes to make them easier.
0: Tulay sa himpapawid ng serbisyo publiko.

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9: Alam mo ba kung ano ang Mamba Batok? Think about the tap, tap, tap of the bamboo stick on a thorn to draw a symbol on someone's arm. This is the traditional Kalinga art of tattooing, performed and kept alive by traditional tattoo artist Wang Od Ogay, also known as Maria Ogay from Buscalan, Tinglayan, Kalinga. Wikipedia says Wang Od is the Philippines' oldest mamba batok at 105 years old now. Sarah Barnes honors Wang Od in My Modern Metro, telling Wang Od's story as an apprentice at 15. Breaking the norm, learning the Mamba Batok tradition that used to be taught only to men. The art began with the indigenous Butbut warriors, headhunters, who got tattoos with special meaning, usually after a kill. But for women, the art portrayed standards of beauty. Wang Od recalls her friends covering her arms and legs with tattoos she still wears proudly. She mixes her ink from pine soot and water and has hand-tapped tattoos on bodies of people from all over the world. Wang Od inks a design that carries symbolic meanings specific to the Mamba Batok culture. Thousands come to make the long journey to get inked by Wang Od. Discovery Channel featured her and her art in 2007 on Tattoo Hunter, bringing Kalinga art to a global audience. The National Commission for Culture and the Arts honored her with the prestigious Dangal ng Haraya Award in 2018. She was also nominated for the National Living Treasures Award.
8: Yan ang Pinoy Kultura, because our culture is cool.
10: Servisyong kailangan, direkta mula lokal na pamahalaan.
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0: I am Roderick C. Wamil, 34 years old and currently an audit team leader of the Commission on Audit, Pasay City. Ako po ay nagtapos ng Bachelor of Science in Accountancy from the Central Luzon State University at ng Juris Doctor degree from the Arellano University School of Law. I've been with the Commission on Audit for more than 11 years po. My assignment po sa Commission on Audit Pasay, I was previously assigned as a State Auditor po of the Intelligence and Confidential Fund Audit Office of the COA.
1: In a changing world, our strength has always come from one another. 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A salute to the ASEAN on its 59th founding anniversary. Disaster Watch. 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